mind, come with me, because you look so fine that I really want to make you mine. I say you look so fine that I really want to make you mine. 4, 5, 6, come on and get your kicks. Now you don't need

said, are you gonna be my girl? It's a 1, 2, 3, take my hand and come with me, because you look so fine that I really wanna make you mine. Really wanna make you mine. 4, 5, 6, come on and get your kicks. Now you don't need a

Jeepers, creepers, where'd you get those peepers? Jeepers, creepers, where'd you get those eyes? Gosh, oh, get out! How'd they get so lit out? Gosh, oh, get out and how'd get...

a Valdo Palazzo, a Valeria Angelopoulos, a Cristian Galloso, a Rubén, a Mauro Ramírez, a Luis Salazar.